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1: Yes, 10 to 10 here on Fresh 92.7. Welcome back to the pub, Tom and Callum's Friday Knockoffs, where we take your song requests on 0428 927 927. And we've got only a little bit of time left to go.
2: Yeah, it's been a great session in the pub. A lot of great song requests, a lot of great drinks too.
1: Yes,
2: it's been a lot of fun, a lot of camaraderie, a lot of people getting around each other.
1: Really enjoyed this one punter that came through the pub.
2: Yeah.
1: Said, "Morning, fellas, love the show. Just a glass of Talisker 10, neat, thanks."
2: How's that? I don't think we've ever had someone just order a drink and no song.
1: No, it could be a first.
2: That person knows exactly what they
1: They're
2: want.
1: They're just here for the vibes.
2: Tom, I said before, camaraderie in the pub, friends in the pub. I'd like to say that, but the barfly has joined us.
1: Yeah, the barfly.
2: Incoming barfly.
1: Yeah, she comes.
2: Steph the barfly into the pub.
1: Oh, I got it. Oh,
2: God,
1: you got it.
2: Give it a swat. Oh, the spray.
1: Take her out. Tell him, go.
2: Draw. Oh.
1: Got her. Fly's done.
3: What? I was going to do a bit and just not say anything, but then when I realised
2: to ruin our bit.
3: You were doing a bit about trying to get me to not say anything, I was like, damn, you've doubled up on me. How did we all have the same idea without even speaking? You guys suck.
1: Oh, look, it's still going.
2: The fly is still...
3: Wait, is my mic
2: get it.
3: On?
2: It's up on the...
3: Oh, it is. Okay.
2: The fly's on the ceiling. Trying to get up. Try and...
1: Here, take the spray.
2: All right, thanks. Oh, there we go.
3: I love a good chemical sniff.
2: There we go. The fly is done for.
1: My goodness.
3: Yeah, get me on that bugger salt, you know. I love savoury food.
2: Yeah, maybe we do have to get the bugger salt out
3: really
2: to finish this one off.
1: Do we need to get some waters to the
3: Sounds like a HR request. Sorry about that.
1: Keep your song requests coming through. 0428 927 927. We're going to have to get this barfly some water.
2: I think so.
1: We'll get your final song request in. We'll be back in a moment to announce the final song to kickstart us into the weekend.
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0: Hey, knockoffs, it is 10:02 as per. 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You'll never take us out of this pub.
1: No, it's our least favourite part of the week when we have to get dragged out of here and then we have to find a new pub to go to.
0: God, the struggles of the weekend.
1: Yeah. So we'll be perusing that later.
0: Of course, if you're new around here, every Friday for the last hour of the show, we take your song requests from the comfort of our pub. Let us know what the song is, what you want from the bar. We'll swing it for you.
1: Yeah, for sure. This one, in terms of last songs, seems like a very, very good one. It comes in from Kelly, who it's her 25th birthday tonight out in town.
0: Okay,
1: so shout
0: happy
1: out
0: birthday.
1: To her and her mates, Kelly. She said, this one will send you two to another dimension.
0: Is it Dimension?
1: No, it's not Dimension.
0: Oh, okay.
1: No, a bit different. We have Wild for the Night, Skrillex and ASAP Rocky. Let's
0: get
1: into it.
0: We're getting out of here.

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0: Bag Raiders with Out of My Mind on Fresh 92.7. The Beat of Adelaide, you're hanging out with Steph of the Workday, and we are wrapping up your 92 minutes of non-stop music with that track. 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Happy Friday. I hope you're enjoying it and you've got some nice plans prepped for the weekend. Thank God it's almost here. Gloomy day, looking like a weekend in, perhaps, or maybe not. Maybe you're going to be down at Tasting Australia. Let me know, 0428 927 927, what you're going to get up to. Of course, we are getting into your Wineback Hour in about half hour, and your final nominees for Generation Fresh. Going to be showcasing them a bit later on in my show. But on the other side of this, I've got some new music on the way. You said you wanted closure, but now I'll look your clothes out. It's a new one by DOD. It's called Closure, right after this on Fresh 92.7.
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0: It's Cascada because the night on Fresh 92.7. You're hanging out with Steph at the workday, chucking that one on to get you pumped up for your wine back hour. We are counting down, only half an hour left. 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I've got some new stuff before we get into your wine back hour. This one is by Twin Diplomacy. I really love this track. It sounds janky, but in a good way. You know, there's always something to hear, something to focus on, and it's coming up right after this on Fresh 92.7.
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1: Today, expected to hit a top of 23 with a 90% chance of showers. Tomorrow, going down to 21 with an overnight low of 14. And right now in the city, it's 23 degrees.
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1: Oh, how bloody good. It is your Wineback Hour. Favourite time of the day on your favourite day of the week. Friday afternoon, nothing is better. Nothing beats it. Except for maybe sitting down and enjoying it with a nice meal. 0428 927 927. If you've got any shout-outs or any song requests, if I'm feeling generous, I might chuck them on. And we are getting into your Generation Fresh nominees a little later on as well. So make sure you keep it locked on Fresh, because next week we will have 10. We are cutting 5 today. And the choice is yours. Getting into the music now, though, with Uniting Nations, is Out of Touch. You're here with Steph of the Workday on Fresh.

I was supposed to go out there for like a semester of college, and I ended up never leaving. It's that energy on the dance floor that I think has, you know, helped house music completely thrive from there.

0: hell is going on here?
1: I first moved there in 1999. I was supposed to go out there for like a semester of college, and I ended up never leaving. It's that energy on the dance floor that I think has, you know, helped house music completely thrive from there. There's definitely like the leftover hippie vibes from the 60s and 70s, I think. It's just a great place to go out. There's something going on every night of the week, and people there are fun, and it's just, yeah, I love it.
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1: It's your Y-back hour on Fresh 92.7, the beat of Adelaide. You're hanging out with Steph for your workday. A bit of Dom Dollar to get you through your Friday and pumped up for the weekend. It's his track, San Francisco, and maybe some fun, exciting news about Dom Dollar on the way. There are rumours that he is returning to Australia for a tour. He actually posted on Instagram not too long ago, "I'm coming to a city near you. Over the next few weeks, I'll be announcing events in some of my favourite cities on earth. I've been looking far and wide for the best venues and locations to build the craziest shows I'll ever play. Take a look to see who's first." Interesting, because he is Australian, so I'm going to make a bold assumption and say that surely one of his favourite cities is right here in Australia. But also, I have my reservations because he was here last year for an arena tour as well. So I guess we will have to see where the wind takes us. Coming up, though, I've got some Deadmau5 on the way. Right after this on Fresh 92.7.
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0: 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You're hanging out with Steph for the workday, and I said, you know, it's Friday. Text me with a song request and a shout out. A wine back one specifically, because we are in the wine back hour. And I did get a text in here from Elijah who said, Steph, can you roll my request that the boys didn't get to, please? Suspicious. So I do some research and I managed to get Elijah on the line. Elijah, you have text in with a song request.
1: Yes, I did.
0: Yes. So you were looking for some Skrillex. A bit of a funny one. I've done some investigating. You actually sent the request through at 7 a.m. this morning ahead of Tom and Callum's knockoff drinks.
1: Yeah, so nice and early. I'm normally knocking on the door.
0: Yes. Well, then you've sent another text through at 10 a.m. saying, I'm still waiting patiently for my drink.
1: Yes. I was didn't hear it coming through, and I thought I'd click a reminder, and then they must have still not seen it. So.
0: It's very disappointing, given that you're such an avid listener of the show, and I know how much you enjoy Tom and Callum, but I think that they've really let you down. And so the least I could do is is play your request. But I was thinking, should we punish them?
1: Absolutely.
0: Do we have an idea in mind?
1: No, I don't, but I don't know.
0: I'll think of something. Let's simmer on it together. And hey, out there, if you're listening, 0428-927-927, if you've ever been a victim of Tom and Callum not playing your track, or you have an idea on how we can punish the boys, let us know. But right now, Elijah, I will get into your track.
1: Awesome. Thanks so much.
0: Thanks so much, Elijah.

0: mind. Right on. Rock and roll. Tim Smith. It's fun to say Tim Smith. Yeah. Tim Smith will take you to the mountain. Rock and roll.
1: You have technicians here making noise. No one is a musician. They're

0: 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I am showcasing the final three today. Let's kick it off with Evie.
1: Hello, my name is Evie, and I think I would be an absolute great fit for your radio show because, one, I love to chat, like, non-stop. Two, I love all things celebrity, influencer. And three, I absolutely love music, and that's the most important part. Every single year, my, Spotify thing is EDM, pop, you name it, I will talk about it. So, that is why I think I'll be great. Thank you.
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1: Today we're going for a wet and rainy top of 23, dropping to an overnight low of 14 and then back up to 21 tomorrow for your Saturday with some showers on the way. Right now in the city, we've dropped to 22 degrees.
0: She's got a love for all things bass and not taking life too seriously. 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
1: It is true what they say. I really am bringing the fun, especially if you love yourself some wine. I've got a double pass to Tasting Australia to give out a little later on in my show, so keep it locked on Fresh if you want to head along and grab those tickets. 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Look, I haven't thought that far ahead, but you got me on the spot. 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You can see all of our contestants there. We are going to kick into it, though, with some drum and bass. It's my favourite, Sub Focus, Entwined with Grimes. You're here with Steph for the Workday on Fresh.

0: Steph hanging out with you for your work day on Fresh 92.7. The Beat of Adelaide taking you all the way through until 2. And if you've got nothing to do tomorrow and you feel like having a fine wine experience, I've got a double pass to Tasting Australia. It's called Big Grape Energy. It's happening in Victoria Square. This looks like a lot of fun. So fun wine is the vibe rather than fine wine. There's also going to be a DJ down there. But how good does this sound? So you begin with a wine shot and then you kind of see where the mood takes you. They have skin contact offerings, wine in a can, and a beer apparently to keep things interesting, and some surprises as well. Local DJ Henry Holland of Longplay Bistro is going to be on the decks. And you basically get two snacks, welcome drink, etc, etc. Bit of a ramble, but if you want to head along, just text me 04 28 97 97, the word grape, and I could be sending you along to Big Grape Energy at Tasting Australia tomorrow night. On the way, some Sammy Virgie right here on Fresh.
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8: I guess we're not the same anymore. I guess we're not the same, same, same. I guess we're not the same anymore. Ooh. Guess we're not the same, same.

0: It's the Chainsmokers on Fresh 92.7. You're hanging out with Steph for the workday, and about an hour ago, I said, hey, if you got a song request or a shout out, text me. And I had Elijah on the line, and he told me that unfortunately Tom and Callum didn't play his request in Knockoffs, so I had to play it for them instead. I asked what punishment should I use for Tom and Callum, and I actually found Callum just walking around doing not a whole lot. And I thought, well, first of all, what were you doing this morning at 9 a.m?
1: I was actually just pacing around thinking about all the great things we're doing at the station,
0: mm-hmm.
1: like always.
0: Yep.
1: And real go-getter behaviour, and trying to think about what the next thing we can do to, you know, satisfy our listeners is.
0: Right. Is that because you dissatisfied one of our listeners this morning, Elijah, longtime friend of the show?
1: Yeah. Well, this is the first time hearing about it, and I feel quite bad. Elijah is a loyal listener, and he requested, and he didn't get his needs met. So
0: no, I'm
1: curious to see what the punishments in order are.
0: Yeah. Well, you made Elijah wait 3 hours, and then, you know, then well into my show.
1: To be fair as well, there's a lot of song requests that come through, and sometimes we miss them. We can't get to all of them. We can't get to every single song.
0: To support Elijah's case, he texts in at 7 a.m. As soon as the show starts. I don't think that you have a case.
1: Bang on the start.
0: Look,
1: what I'll say is it's quite loyal of Elijah.
0: It is. And you've disappointed him and the rest of us. So
1: what are the punishments there? What are people saying?
0: So there's one here from Elijah, actually, who said as punishment, I should run Knockoffs next week.
1: Okay. I thought coming from Elijah, he was going to be way harsher, like, you know, the guillotine or something, but
0: there was that
1: but
0: too.
1: Running the Knockoffs is a little tamer still, you know, nonetheless a punishment.
0: A punishment indeed.
1: I think you'd be good at running the Knockoffs.
0: I think I would be too. I think I'd be a lot more organised.
1: Save us the work as well.
0: Oh, stop it. You'd still have to...
1: It's hard work. It's hard work being in the pub.
0: Hard work, just being a couple of lads on a Friday, having a beer, getting
1: exactly
0: off early.
1: Right.
0: Pff, whatever. All right, how about this one? Simon's text in. As punishment, a tramp stamp of the track that wasn't played. Wait, it's Skrillex Rock. I don't have it. You know what? Just you're gonna
1: Skrillex,
0: have to, it's
1: yeah.
0: Skrillex, which...
1: Okay.
0: You know, one of your
1: okay,
0: faves.
1: A tramp stamp of that. I was waiting to have a butterfly as a tramp stamp as per the usual tramp stamp agreement when you've had a few drinks in town and stuff, and I was waiting for that moment to happen, but if it has to be the song name, then that's what it has to be.
0: Okay, well, you've disappointed me now because I thought you were going to have Steph in capital letters just right
1: yeah,
0: there.
1: Yeah, big Steph in the Ben Cousins Such As Life font all just above my bum there would be the perfect spot, right?
0: No regrets.
1: I don't know. Yeah, no regrets.
0: No regrets.
1: So many good tattoo ideas, but I do like the idea of just having Skrillex on my body as a tramp stamp. Do
0: you really,
1: a little bit of Skrillex.
0: You really can't punish you.
1: I'm half glass full kind of guy when it comes to this stuff.
0: All right, enough from you. Getting back into it now is Full Clip. We'd never wanted it to end. You're here with Steph of the Workday on Fresh.

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1: I think I should be on Generation Fresh because the universe is telling me so. 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
0: 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I think she's fun. I think she's a little saucy. 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
1: Today we reached the top of 23, a lot of rain coming through. It's happening as we speak. Tomorrow it's 21 with those showers as well. An overnight low of 14 right now in the city. It's 17 degrees.
0: She's got a love for all things bass and not taking life too seriously. 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
1: It's 2 o'clock on your Friday arvo. The weekend is almost here. And special shout out to Underdale High School that are tuned in right now. Thank you so much. Love your stuff. Hope you're gearing up for a big weekend. I've also got some more Gen Fresh on the way and tracks like this absolute trance. I don't want to say banger, but I'm gonna. I'm sorry, baby. Doesn't love Above and Beyond. That's coming up later on in the hour, but we are going to kick into it with some newer stuff. This one is from James Hype. You're here with Steph of the Workday on Fresh.

0: Dom Dolla's new one is called Don't Worry Baby, hanging out with Steph of the Workday on Fresh 92.7, the beat of Adelaide, getting into your third and final contestant before we drop it back to 10. 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By now you would have the website down packed. I don't know how many times a day I say it, but you know, it's surely got to be in the back of your heads now.
1: Here you go. 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

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You're here with Steph for the Workday on Fresh 92.7, the beat of Adelaide. Now, I have been telling you for about a week, maybe two, to get your second release tickets to our 28th birthday party. If you haven't done it, well, that's unfortunate because second release is actually sold out. But what we do have available for you is final release. Dude, this is going to sell out. It's a month away. It's a month away and we are already on final release. This is insane. So again, head to our website, fresh927.com.au. Get your tickets across the weekend. You've got no excuse, except for maybe if you're waiting for some pay to come in which case I'll say fine. I understand Adelaide's famously a late market, whatever. But genuinely, just get your tickets, get it over and done with, and then you don't have to stress down the line. Oh my God, you know? Seek and Destroy, headlining. If that isn't enticing enough, we're going to have all of our favourite local DJs down there, Fresh DJs. It's a full 360 Boiler Room inspired event. And yeah, can't wait to catch you down at District Nightclub on the 20th of June for our 28th birthday party. Getting back into the music now, though, it's Mau P with Neck. You're here with Steph for the Workday on Fresh.

0: 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You've been here with Steph of the Workday. But would you look at the time? Oh my gosh, it's time for me to leave. I'm going home. Got a weekend ahead of me. I'm going to get into bed and probably enjoy myself a light wine tonight because this weather is just so nice and snuggly. And of course, DJ Sanchez is stepping in for Fresh Fridays from 3. So keep it locked on Fresh if you want to get pumped up for your Friday arvo. And get into Gen Fresh, fresh927.com.au. We'll have our top 10 on Monday, so that's really exciting as well. And that's really all I have to say. So stay safe, stay hydrated, have a lovely weekend, and I'll catch you back here on Monday.
1: 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Entries are now closed for Generation Fresh, which means we picked our top 15. 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
1: Today we reached a top of 23. Obviously, it is raining. Tomorrow it's going to go down to 21. We still have some showers on the way and then a possible shower coming through for your Sunday. Right now in the city, it's 19 degrees.
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7: 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We live in the mix down here today at the Fresh Studios. 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Yo, Chez, bring the bass in. 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

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Let me know what the steez is, Adelaide.

Yo, big shout out to DJ Megs. The boys at SA Auto Installs, they got it up and loud right now. Let's get this party rolling, boys. We got good vibes and good times right here, Fresh 92.7. 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

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You know what it is. DJ Sanchez, MC Diggs. Shout out to Nikki, Ava, and Eli cruising around listening to the beats. Drive safe out there. The Adelaide weather's crazy. Setting the vibe, setting the good time, and setting the mood for your weekend. Keep them rolling in. 0428 927 927 is the number.

Ignorance is bliss. Don't tell me. 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Baby, don't get mad, you some real. Shoot in front of here. Shotty got the spread, don't miss.

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You feel the vibes, you feel the party tonight. Big shout out to Kobe. The GOAT. Shout out to Dee Dee, always tuning in, my number one.

0: everybody who texted in today. Shout out to Rochi, shout out to Smoshy. We'll see you next time.
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2: In Mylan South, traffic is slow going on South Road in both directions from Cumming Street to London Road. In Fulham, expect delays on Tapleys Hill Road heading north from Western Street to Henley Beach Road. And in Hillcrest, traffic is bumper to bumper on North East Road heading northeast from Macquarie Avenue to Suttolts Road. Watch out for speed cameras targeting Anzac Highway, Glandore and Beckham Street in Plimpton.
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2: Hey, it's Bella, and here's what's happening. Glenelg masseuse Samit Rastogi has been jailed for almost 14 years for indecent assaults and secretly filming female clients. The 39-year-old with no masseuse qualifications claimed that he was fully qualified. Rastogi assaulted 38 women and indecently filmed 50 more. Judge Carmen Mateo explained that the crimes were predatory, selfish, and handed Rastogi 13 years and 10 months in jail. Eight people have been arrested after trespassing on the North Adelaide Golf Course redevelopment this morning. Three people jumped fences and chained themselves to machinery at around 6 a.m. Another protester chained themselves to the front gate. Police have since charged those individuals and others who have trespassed and interrupted the works. 585 trees are to be chopped down as part of the golf course expansion causing the protests. A rare SA wine will be released, aging for 2 years under the sea. In collaboration between Adelaide Central Market seafood restaurant Sisi, aquaculture producer Yumba and South Australian winery Diosa, around 20 dozen bottles of the sparkling wine have been suspended beneath the ocean at Yumba's mussel farm on the Eyre Peninsula. The project will come to life at Sisi through an exclusive seafood pairing. And turning to sport, star forward Riley Tilthorpe has been withdrawn from Adelaide's clash with North Melbourne tomorrow. It comes after he failed to overcome the back issues hurting his season so far. The Crows will play the Kangaroos at Adelaide Oval tomorrow afternoon. Tonight, Port Adelaide will play the Gold Coast Suns at TO Stadium in Darwin.
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2: Tonight, we're dropping to a low of 14 degrees. Tomorrow, we're heading for a rainy top of 21 degrees. And right now in the city, it's 17 degrees. That's the latest Fresh News. 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

0: Day and Eva, Do I Like You Like That. We certainly like this song like this. And we've got a new hottest vibe to crown for you, this second release from Dom Dolla of 2026 with Tigger. Let's get it on.
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It's Chris Lorenzo, Amo, and Hot.

David Guetta jumping on the Milky Train. It's the latest remix. It's Just The Way You Are. 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Hey, Fresh turning 28. 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Okay, if you want to find out more. 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Huge lineup and really breaking new ground for underground dance here in Adelaide. It's going to be quite a big event for our 28th birthday.

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excited to be with you. Chris Sahadewa, Joanna, enjoying the tunes today. Looking forward to Illuminate, lighting up town. It's going to be big. Looking forward to seeing all the bright lights over winter. Just freezing my butt off, but put a nice thick coat on and checking all that out too. Tell me a story. Right, let's do Fisher. All of the places you've been. Tones and I and Favour. It's the dance party. It's fresh.

Baby Rexha with Faithless. It's the Friday Dance Party. It's Fresh 97. We're getting you home for the weekend. We've got the keys to the weekend right here. Here, you have them, all right? Come on, take them. Right, Gorgon City joining me for a weekend 5 minutes after 5, going in the mix for about an hour, actually. Looking forward to those guys stepping up and seeing what they got for us, all right? New MPH. It's called Unconditional. It's Fresh 97.

0: Share on the socials, tag us in whatever you got going on today. Insta Reels, TikToks, we're here for it, all right? You can send us a message, 204-289-2797. Hey, we're going to jump in the mix with the legend Scorpion City for a weekend vibe. It's right after this, all right?
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2: In Royston Park, traffic is slow going on Paynham Road, heading northeast from Clinton Avenue to OG Road. In Enfield, expect delays on Main North Road, heading north from Darlington Street to Grand Junction Road. And in Glenelg North, traffic is heavier than usual on Tapleys Hill Road, heading south from Kibby Avenue to

0: but school staff member has been charged with sexual abuse of a child. The Metropolitan School's principal sent the confronting news to parents yesterday. The letter did not identify the name of the person, but SA Police have confirmed it was a Southern Suburbs man aged 30 years of age. He will appear in court next month. An Adelaide Hills pizzeria, that's Enrico, has been named one of the world's best by Italian food guide Gambero Rosso. The organisation is Italy's most respected food guide. That's Enrico in Lobethal was one of only two Australian venues to receive the top honour. A Handorf pub has launched $5 pints to alleviate cost of living pressures. The $5 pints at the German Arms in the Adelaide Hills will be all day, every day. Co-owner and general manager, Naman Tiagi, expressed gratitude to all the customers over the years who have supported the pub. They are using this as an opportunity to give back to patrons. And turning to sport, Adelaide United is playing Auckland FC at Cooper Stadium tonight. The clubs will go head-to-head as part of the A-League semi-finals second leg. Adelaide United is currently second on the ladder, with Auckland FC third.
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0: Tonight we're dropping to a low of 14 degrees. Tomorrow we're heading for a rainy top of 21 degrees. And right now in the city, it's 17 degrees. That's the latest fresh news. 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
2: I don't know about you. I'm so, so ready for the weekend. Bring it on. And if you've had us on all day, like Nadia in Clarence Gardens, had us on since Tom and Callum this morning. She was here listening to Fresh all day long. Loves Fridays on Fresh. Well, you're in for a treat right now. Gorgon City, the guys stepping up for an extended weekend vibe mix.

from 1982. It has been used. It has been abused. But it has never been refused. Everybody that I know wants a piece of this. Everybody wants a piece of this.

0: also Sam Hardy, where Eric Curtis on at the moment. He's in his on his way home to Frilling tonight at the Northern Expressway. So just fresh, just nice way to let the hair down on a Friday afternoon. Drive safely, my man. Sam Hardy, Mitch. He's had a bit of a rough week and just wants to lose himself to this weekend vibe. So I'll be quiet now, shall I? Gorgon City behind the decks for us now on Fresh.
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Friday Dance Party in the mix here on Fresh 92.7, none other than Gorgon City. Lockie B, he's on after six with the pre, Contagious and the crew, your unity. Boys here from eight. And what's good? What's your weekend looking like? Let us know, 0428 927 927. Could I say hi? Just hi to Chris. Could I say nice and loud tonight? Enjoy the cheats. Could be pulling beers all weekend. Man's got to earn a living somehow, right?

I got perks on me hitting the 99. There's time for a drink up, no time for a link up. Cause if you don't like, you can try new mister. I got perks on me hitting the 99. There's time for a drink up, no time for a link up. Cause if you don't like, you can try new mister.

0: here on the Dance Party as we get home for the weekend on Fresh 96.7. Sean Maynard here. If you love this sort of underground sound, loads more happening at Fresh 360, our 28th birthday. That is going to be massive. It's all happening June 20, District Nightclub, headlined by Seek and Destroy, a whole bunch of names. 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Keep an eye on that as the tickets pop up. We hope to see you there, right? Okay, Lockie B standing by with the bringing more bangers to your Friday night. I'm back tomorrow night, 8 till 10 for Dance Anthems. Join me then. And please, whatever you get up to this weekend, keep it fresh and rave safe.
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7: Yes, yes, welcome my fresh family and my fresh listeners to another episode of The Pre with Lockie B. It's yours truly here, Lockie B. I'll be taking you through the next 2 hours of all of your pre-party bangers. 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I want to know what you're doing with your girls, with your boys. 0428 927 927 is that magic number you need. Now, tonight is officially show number 52 right here. So it has been officially 1 year of The Pre with Lockie B. So let's have a round of applause. Appreciate all of your support throughout the last year. And there's plenty more fun times to come. Now, we're going to talk about something. Fresh is turning 28 years of age. And we're having a massive birthday party down at District Nightclub. First release tickets and second release are sold out and final release are on sale right now. Got a massive lineup of all your favorite DJs. Seek and Destroy, Stomp Salvation, Fuss, Snow White, Blacks, just to name a few. Make sure you grab your tickets as they will be sold out very, very soon. Let's get into the music. Don't forget to keep those shout outs coming in on our text line. And make sure you keep it locked to Fresh. It's The Pre with Lockie B.

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Doing some shout-outs just after this break and a little bit later on in the show. Stick around. It's the pre-with Lockie B.

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10: Welcome back, and if you're just tuning in, this is the Pre with Lockie B, and as always, at 6:30, we do a couple of shout-outs. 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We got Rochi from Norwood, always listening, always showing the love. We got Michelle as well. Thank you so much for your support. Cheers for listening in. And we got Dan the Man. He's heading to town with his boys later. Let us know where the hotspots are in town. I know it's a little bit rainy in this beautiful city of Adelaide, but let us know what clubs and pubs are going off right now or later on tonight, because that's what this show is all about. This is the Pre with Lockie B, and we're getting right back into the tunes with a bit of Duke Dumont. This is Red Light, Green Light. Keep it locked to Fresh.
11: Duke, can you turn that beat up a little bit? Yeah, just like that. Perfect. There's two instructions I need you to follow. When I say red light, I need you to stop. When I say green light, I need you to go.
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0: 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What you gonna do with all that junk inside your trunk?
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Make sure you stick around. Do not touch that dial, as we'll be right back with plenty more pre with Lockie B right after these next few messages. Keep those shout-outs coming in on the text line. 0428 927 927 is that number you need. Tell us where you're kicking off your pre-party from. We'll be doing some shout-outs a little later on in the show. Keep it locked to fresh.

0: 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Entries are now closed for Generation Fresh, which means we picked our top 15. 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

They do not go anywhere, as there's plenty more pre with Lockie B right after the next lot of messages. 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
5: 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We got Jason and Vicky. They're heading to a birthday party tonight. Got Fresh cranking in the Uber. Well, I'm glad I could kick your pre-party off, and I hope you have a great night. We got Jacob and Chloe listening in from the car. Love your support. Shout-out to you guys. We got Jess at home having a few bevvies with a partner. Got Fresh cranking. I love it. I love it. Shout out to you guys. And we've also got the main man and my main man, Frosty. Big DJ Frosty, always listening in. Shout out to all you guys and thank you so much for the support. Let's bring it home strong with a bit of dirty bass. Make sure you keep it locked to Fresh. 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

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This has been the Pre with Lockie B. If you love what you heard tonight, make sure you give us a bit of love on all the socials. It's been a year now. If you're a regular listener, you should be following me already. Come on. Instagram, SoundCloud, TikTok, I'm on it all. LACHY.B. Show us some love. And if you really, really love what you heard, I'll be at the Wool Shed on Hindley Street a little a bit later on tonight, doing my thing on the mic, on the decks. So come have a drink and let's have a little bit of fun. All right. I'm going to let Dave with Vandersark take us out here. Make sure you're keeping it locked to Fresh. We got Your Unity up next with the main man Contagious.

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Your Unity here with me, Contagious, for your Friday night here in Adelaide, Australia. 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This one by Leo Loretti, teaming up with Blue Harvest. It's called Say Something. And you can say something to me throughout the show over on our socials at Your Unity, Instagram and Facebook. 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

Mass Digital and Soulless Bloom with Lost in the Night. That was an independent release, which you can find over on Mass Digital's Bandcamp. It is your Unity with Contagious. Now it's time to get a bit housey. Matty Owl released a huge EP this week out on Anjuna Deep Explorations. And this is one of those tracks. I think it's like four or five tunes. This is A Pure Flow. My name is Contagious and this is your Unity. Of course, right here on Adelaide's Fresh 92.7. We

0: 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Hey, coming up next, we're going to cross over to Los Angeles, where our friend Ken gives us his pick of the week.
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10: 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His name is Savas Karabinos, or Savas as he produces and DJs. The track is called Glimpse of the Past and is taken from his new two-track EP with another track called Back.

84 with Contagious. That was a track by Mern and Jodie Knight under her All Night alias. It dropped on This Never Happened. It's called Let Me In. I love it. Time now for a few shout-outs. Hello to Mark Q in Madrid, Oleg in Moscow, and Darlin, yes, we do play live. Also to Andrew Wilcox, key jingle. Time for one of my favourites from the year so far. This dropped on Anjuna Chill. Originally a chill-out track from a electronic DJ that predominantly produces progressive house and deep house. But he's also made a club mix, and this is what this is. This is Prof with Memory 3 and the extended club mix. Last minute shout-outs going out to Shane Staker and Lee Lou.

0: A track by Estiva. It's called Breathe Out. It came out on Potentially Dreaming a few months ago. And we may or may not have more Estiva new music from him later on in the show. It's your Unity with Contagious.
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0: It's our Tune of the Week segment here on your Unity, and this track you may have first heard earlier this year on Anjuna Deep Volume 16. It is by Jody Wisthanoff, teaming up with UK-born and Toronto-based DJ and producer Jamie McDermott. This track's called Citadel, and it's out now on Anjuna Deep, and it takes out this week's premium pick. You're here with me, Contagious.

and coming talent. This track's a nice chill production, but the name doesn't suggest it. It's called Warriors. Take of it as you will. It is your Unity with Contagious. This track is Boss Axis.

Shallow, teaming up with Sultan and Shepherd with Twilight, out now on This Never Happens. Now Colorize, the label, drops an EP with quite a few artists on that EP. And they're calling it Colorize Club Creations 01 by Esteva. And this track is by the duo M.O.S. I'm in love with it. It's driving, it's melodic, it's happy, it's all of the things. It's called Changes.

0: Me, Salime, and Thaisma with Nova out now on This Never Happened. It is your Unity with Contagious. Massive shout outs going out to the one and only Johnny Haysman tuning in. He's enjoying all the festivities of the Gourmet Fest out in the Clare Valley. Enjoy the weekend, and for those of you heading down there, have fun. Massive shout outs as well going out to my wife, Nicole. Happy birthday. Coming up next is our prestigious pick. It's where we wind back the clock and play a track from yesteryear. It is your Unity right here on Fresh 92.7 with Contagious.
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0: We're going way back to 2018 for this week's prestigious pick on your Unity, and it's by Lane 8, and this is off his Little by Little remixed album of his track featuring Fractures. It was called Hold On, and then Ben Bomer took control and he did this stellar remix. This is Hold On, featuring Fractures and the Ben Bomer remix by Lane 8.

Emotions EP. Music selected by Esteva. That one there by Rokeza. It was called Atom. Of course, so Esteva had to include one of his productions. I did promise more new music from him earlier on in the show. And this one's called Mystica.

creation, courtesy of Julia Linkagel. That was called All You Need. Now, there's someone on our SoundCloud account that comments quite a lot by the name of Bio. And they wanted to hear this track by Resident featuring Australian vocalist Elmar. This is Our World, out late last year on NG.

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0: show with a bit of Trangers. It was getting all proggy and deepy and melodic. But this track came out a couple of weeks ago. Super 8 and Tabs Needs a Feel. Given a 2026 fresh lick of paint. Courtesy of Farius. That was out on Anjuna Beats. And prior to that, Residents and Elmar with Our World going out to Bio. They requested it a few weeks ago, and I just had to slide it in there. 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Hey, look, if you're here in Adelaide, stay locked and loaded for Goots with Drop Zone. He's going to continue those trancey flavours. Until next week, stay safe, look after your mates. Until then, bye-bye.
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0: remix, which helps us kick off this brand new episode of Drop Zone for this week. Hello and welcome to the show. It is myself, Goots, ready to take you through for the next 2 hours, bringing you the very latest in trance, progressive, and all things tech. Big 2 hours coming your way tonight. We've got brand new music to come from Grum, Danko DJ, Danny Avila, Sergio Marini, Xaro and Pitch, Rams teamed up with Drift Moon, Sean Tyas is in there, David Forbes and Paul Denton on the team up for this week's FC of the Week. Lossly plus a whole heap more, so make sure you keep it locked right here. But as we get back into the music now with this one by Township Rebellion, it's called Birds Fly First Class. Keep it locked and turn it up right here on your Drop Zone.
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But let's get back into the music with this one by Diego Straub. It's called Magnetic Induction.

Is Us, and before that you heard Diego Straub with Magnetic Induction. 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We still have plenty more to come, including this week's FC of the Week by David Forbes and Paul Denton. 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

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He's teamed up with Amber Shepherd for Slow Motion, and before that, Paradox bringing us Granular. 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Hour number two, not far away. We've got some big uplifting trances to come your way that hour. But right now, let's get into Set Me Free by Aleksey Ekimov. Check it out and turn it up right here on your Drop Zone.

Very cool sounds there coming to you from Danko DJ with Still Vibrating, and before that, Alexey Ekimov with Set Me Free. Hour number two, we've got big tracks to come by Sean Tyas, Frankie F, the Anubis, David Forbes and Paul Denton with this week's FC of the Week. Lossley's in there, Ram on the team up with Drift Moon. But before we get uplifting, let's continue with these beautiful tech sounds. This is Danny Avila teaming up with Sarah DeWarren for Kiss Girls.

0: Forbes and Paul Denton, Sean Tyas, Anubis, Ram and Driftmoon. But kicking it off for us is Xaro and Pitch and their track Kahaya. That's up next, right here on your Drop Zone.
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sounds there of Valtteri with Losing Control, and helping us kick off our number two was Exara and Pitch and their track Kahaya. Welcome to the second half of the show where we begin to get uplifting. Lots of big tracks to come this hour, including this week's FC of the Week by David Forbes and Paul Denton. But right now, this absolute beauty by Franco Smith called Master Control. Check it out and turn it up right here on your Drop Zone.

Mike Mooney for Go Fast, and before that, Franco Smith with Master Control. Do hope you're enjoying the uplifting trance that's coming your way right now on your Drop Zone. We still have music to come from Arctic Barbers, Lossley, this week's FC of the Week by David Forbes and Paul Denton. Sean Tyus is in there, Frankie Effie, but up now, this big team up, Fire, Ram and Driftmoon for their track, Elijah. 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

There's no place and no moment in history where I can stand and say one specific frequency that the body is tuned to. It's so random, but it affects human behavior.

0: Big tune right there by Anubis called Hard Frequency, and before that, Ram and Drift Moon with their track Elijah. 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Still have a few more tracks to come your way before we finish up on tonight's show, including this week's FC of the Week. But after the break, new music by Frankie Effie called Love is a Shadow.
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0: Will Reese on the remix here of Sean Tyas' Chrome, and for that, Frankie Effie with Love is a Shadow. This is your Drop Zone with myself, Goots, and right now, let's get into the biggest track of this week's show, the FC of the Week. This is a new one by David Forbes and Paul Denton, their track called Future. Check it out. It is this week's FC of the Week.
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Lossley called 303 Ways, and before that, The Officers with SOR. Well, that almost brings us to the end of this Drop Zone show. Big thank you going out to everyone for keeping it locked on for the last 2 hours. 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I'll leave you with this one by Arctic Barbers. It's called Jekyll and Hyde. Until next week, stay fresh, guys. See you later.

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1: Freddie in Morfitt Vale, what inanimate object is annoying you this morning?
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1: Freddie, what happens when you're washing your hair and your eyes are closed and the shower curtain touches you? 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
1: 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Heart quicken, south of the river. 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
1: As best we can tell, the pub is shut. That's not appropriate.
2: I can't be any clearer than that.
1: That's what's most important.
2: The pub,
1: that's what's most important.
2: Beers.
1: We had a case last week.
2: As best we can tell, the dinner party started with one case. By the end of the dinner party, almost everybody,
1: the dinner party,
2: had a case of beers.
1: People simply take this seriously.
2: Rapidly.
1: Get on the beers.
2: That's your civic duty.
1: That's what's most important.
2: And that's what must be done.

0: 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Take this seriously. Get on the beers. Rapidly. Get on the beers. That's your civic duty. Beers. Get on the beers. That's what's most important. Beers. That's what's most important. Beers. That's what's most important. Beers. And that's what must be done. Beers.
1: I can honestly say I've never had a beer in my life, okay?
2: As best we can tell, the pub is shut. That's not appropriate. I can't be any clearer than that. That's what's most important. The pub, that's what's most important. Beers.
3: We had a case last week.
2: As best we can tell, the dinner party started with one case. By the end of the dinner party, almost everybody, the dinner party, had a case of beers. People simply take this seriously. Rapidly.
0: Get on the beers. That's your civic duty. That's what's most important. And that's what must be done.

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1: Right now we're doing tongue twisters.
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1: Go on, Rory, do your worst.
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1: Freddie in Morphett Vale, what inanimate object is annoying you this morning?
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1: Do you live with other people? 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

Purple hat, cheetah print, dancing on the people. Rolled up at the after joint, dancing on the people. People dancing on the people. I got people on the people. People dancing on the people with the people on the people. Smoking CO2, see me, see you dancing on the people. Climb up on the booth, hanging from the people on the people. My head hits the roof, dancing on the ceiling on the people. I got people on the people, dancing on the people. I got.

Baby No Money with 1800. You're listening to Fresh 92.7, hanging out with Tasha for your Saturday morning. Good morning, the beat of Adelaide. We have got a jam-packed show, and I'll be telling you the controversy, if I don't say so myself, that is happening with Jen Fresh. Our top 15 voting has now closed, but on Monday at 8 a.m. we are releasing who is in the top 10, so make sure you keep your ears peeled for that. But for right now, I'm going to play you some new stuff. This is Twin Diplomacy and Arlo featuring Emmy Grace with Nothing Left. You're on Fresh.

0: Morgan Seatree and Carla Monroe with Beat Is Jumping. You're listening to Fresh 92.7, hanging out with Tasha for your Saturday morning. Prior to that, we had some Fisher and Tones and I with Favour. And I'm not going to lie, I didn't realise how psychotic Fisher is. Take a listen to what he has literally just posted on his socials.
1: It's crazy when you get music ready for your festivals coming up this weekend. All you got in your mind is nursery rhymes like, ba ba black sheep, have you any wool? And then you realise your remix of Somebody I Used to Know actually has that jingle in it.
0: Is this new stuff from Fisher that we can be expecting anytime soon? Would love to know and love to have that banging in the car with me. Bar, bar, black sheep, am I right? Right around the corner, we've got some Swedish House Mafia, so don't go anywhere. You're on Fresh.
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0: Rudimental's new stuff, Love You More. You're listening to Fresh 92.7, hanging out with Tasha for your Saturday morning. We're talking all things Gen Fresh because it's the second year running. It is how I ended up on your airwaves talking to you this morning because I entered last year and got top 10. Speaking of top 10, we are announcing top 10 on Monday with the boys, Tom and Callum, on the Brekkie Show, and it's all thanks to your votes, which did close yesterday. So unfortunately, you can't go and vote. But all I'm going to say, guys, if you have let me down and let that AI bot into top 10, oh, I'm going to be throwing hands. I don't doubt it. Oh, makes me so angry. Guys, AI is not going to be a radio presenter. I need an actual voice, please. We have some Lola Young with Messy. So don't go anywhere. You're on Fresh.
1: 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So why would you leave me waiting outside the station when it was like minus 4 degrees and I

live, always local. Can other stations say that? This is Fresh 92.7. Never knew that look when you look at me. Nervous as hell, so I didn't win a lot. You're the salt, I'm the lemon on the top. Heart quickens, south of the river. Mouth full of vinny, sitting cans full of liquor. Street light flickers, feel it in my blood. Any which way I turn out, the lights burn dimmer and I...

I'm a lifespan dimmer, and I'm a lifespan dimmer, and I'm a lifespan dimmer.

0: Fred again and Jamie T with Lights Burn Dimmer. You're on Fresh 92.7 hanging out with Tasha for your Saturday morning. Over the week, I had a puppy literally on my doorstep. This dog was barking at the front of our house and it was super, super skinny and cuddly. So, of course, I let it in. Yes, I am one of those people. But we ended up calling the council and getting them to pick it up because we didn't need this dog. We already have a dog. Anyway, besides the point. The council then said that they are going to take it to their office, I guess. If no one picks it up in 24 hours, then they're going to give it to a rescue place. Does that actually happen? I don't want the puppy going to the Forever Farm. It was honestly such a cute little thing, and I would hate the thought of it not going to a lovely home. Please let me know if you have any experience with this on the text line 0428927927. Oh, I would love to know that this puppy is going to a precious little cuddly home. Right around the corner, we've got some Chain Smokers featuring Oaks with Echo. You're on Fresh.
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Alok and Khalid with Dive Into Me. You're listening to Fresh 92.7, hanging out with Tasha for your Saturday morning. I am not an AFL follower, I'll confess, but I have been learning this week. You'll be proud of me because I learned that when you hit the post with the ball, it's only 1 point versus the actual air in between. It makes zero sense. Make it make sense, because surely if you're purposely aiming for the post, it's going to be way harder to actually hit the post. The chances are not there. It doesn't math. Oh, it makes zero sense. And don't come for me for making AFL not my priority as an Aussie. For right now, though, this is My Loving with Sunny Federa and Crystal. You're on.

to hear more music? Okay, fine. Here's another one just for you on Fresh. Oi. Yeah. Brucey. What we saying? We're going out tonight, man.

We get down in the United Kingdom. I roll with the family only. I've been on the graph, now it's back to the old me. Baby, you daft, you don't have to be lonely. Ring a couple gal, come hang with the broskies. 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Summer come round, it's a sesh season. Said she ain't free till the next weekend. Work in the morning, that's a dead reason.

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I don't know if you've heard, but our second release for our Fresh 92.7 Boiler Room inspired event has sold.

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Baby Close, Dream About You. You're listening to Fresh 92.7, hanging out with Tasha for your Saturday morning. I'm not going to lie, I was doom scrolling Baby Close's socials because she has such great anthems, right? But anyways, she is totally bringing back the mob wife aesthetic. She's got this thing with these like big furry Russian-esque hats. I'm absolutely here for it. Bring them back into fashion. Also, we're in winter. We need some new winter fashion. Baby Close is where you should be getting your inspiration, I reckon. Hey, right now we have Free Your Mind with Prosper and Clone. So don't go anywhere. You're on Fresh.

0: Morgan City featuring Carolyn Bryan with Run It Back. You're listening to Fresh 92.7, hanging out with Tasha for your Saturday morning. It is time I leave, though, but I'm not leaving you without some absolute bangers. Before I tell you what's in store, make sure you're heading to our website to get your hands on our very first Boiler Room inspired event. 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One call, one team, one seamless build. Shed King. Make sure you're heading over, getting your final release tickets. I've got some Brazil on its way. And could I forget Acton Tough? Are you Acton Tough? Who knows? This is Dean Fernley on that track. Those tracks are right around the corner within the next 10, so make sure you're not going anywhere. I'm Tasha. Have a super groovy weekend. Ciao.
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1: Oh, good morning. Happy Saturday. It is Luke here with you. Hopefully having a great morning so far. You get showers today. 21 degrees right now in the city, sitting around 16 degrees. And I'm really excited this morning because, you know, we're a bit of a behind the scenes for the radio scene here is that when I come in the morning on a weekend, basically my playlist is almost put together for me and I don't need to touch it at all. That's the way it is. I love the music as it is and I work with it. And coming up, the next three songs to kick off the show, three songs that I absolutely love. Madison Beer's Yes Baby, new stuff from DOD and Hayley May, Closure, and a wine back from Sigma, Nobody to Love. This is the perfect way to start the weekend. I'm so excited. So let's just get into it. Madison Beer right now. It is Yes Baby. It's your weekend brekkie with Luke on Saturday. It's Fresh. Speaking

It is Sigma. Gosh, I love that song. Nobody to Love on Fresh 92.7. Hey, you got Luke here with you for your Saturday weekend, Brekkie. Hopefully you're having a gorgeous day. So far, 16 degrees in the city, heading for a top of 21 degrees and some showers about. And hey, another massive week coming up on Fresh 92.7. Generation Fresh. 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We announced the top 15 last week. We got you to jump onto fresh927.com.au and vote for your favorite. And on Monday morning at 8 a.m, the boys Tom and Callum will announce the top 10. This is so exciting. I'm really curious. I have no clue who's actually going to make the cut because there were so many good entries. I must say, shout out to Chelsea. She was one of the entrants, and I actually got a reel in my feed, I think it was yesterday, of her going around Rundle Mall asking people who they're voting for in it, which I was like, this is wild. People are going next level for this stuff. So hopefully, we'll find out if she makes it into the top 10. I don't know. I'll be keeping my ears locked on Fresh 8 a.m. on Monday morning. Right now, it's Fisher Rain on Fresh 92.7.

Yes, Boone, it is All I Really Want on Fresh 92.7. Hey, you got Luke here with you for your weekend break and your Saturday. Hopefully you're having a cracking day. And hey, right now, I want to talk about Eurovision. It is a big weekend for everyone who does follow the Eurovision Song Contest because it is, of course, on tomorrow morning Australian time, which is sort of the point I want to bring to. Eurovision, Australia participates in it. This year we've sent Delta Goodrum. Only just because. That's her song Eclipse. It's a bit of a ballad. That's okay because for the first time in a long time, it actually looks like Australia has a shot at winning it. And I don't want to get into the politics of whether or not we should be in the competition because we are. And that means we're able to vote if you watch the live show. The thing is, I've just looked it up. If you want to watch the live show live from Europe, you are going to have to get up at 4:30 South Australian time, Adelaide time, to watch this, which I do know because I have friends who do this. People do get up at 4:30 South Australian time to watch the Eurovision Song Contest live, which is crazy to me. Like, I mean, I can imagine maybe if you like go out on the like Saturday night, like tonight, and maybe come home and like try and pull an all-nighter, maybe that's doable. But like, I just 4:30 is a really big ask on a Sunday morning. But I wanted to ask 0428 927 927. Are you doing this? Is there something that you do?

0: who get up at like 4 a.m. in the morning to watch or maybe to listen to, or maybe even like, you know, there's people who line up at midnight for like releases of stuff. I want to hear from you. Have you done this? 0428-927-927. I want to know. Personally, I think midnight release for a song is like the only thing I've ever done, but I know there's people out there. Get in contact. I want to hear from you, and we'll get to those on the other side of this at Fresh.
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